0: 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Do you want to say hi?
1: What's up?
0: We just played some Alex G and Slow Dive, and we're going to decide what we're going to play next. 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
1: I'm a Make-A-Wish kid, okay. 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
1: You have to get up to the microphone.
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1: 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I'm a Make-A-Wish kid. Can I come up and hug you?
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0: 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Now you get to say something.
1: Thank you. Little Nas X here. I'm sorry. I'm trying to put out new music. It's been hard, but new things coming soon. Just stay tuned.
0: Yeah, I really did get Little Nas up here, KJHK, so just shout me out next time you guys have an event, okay? All right. Just keep it locked.

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2: 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Steve Perry, the most beautiful man in rock and roll. Ugh.

0: Hi, this is KJHK Lawrence, and that was Slow Dance by Claro because we're drinking like lots of matcha back here, just so you know.
1: He's lying. I'm being held here against my will.
0: Oh.
1: Please help me.
0: You don't like a performative matcha?
1: Help.
0: Okay. Well, that was not the plan, by the way.

my mind. Maybe my mistakes are the reason that I made it back to you in time. If I could rewind, would there be some butterfly effect? What if we never met? What if the stars never aligned?

0: What is trumpet?
1: It's a musical instrument. It's a brass instrument.
0: You got a dang trumpet in this place? I can play it. I'm a real bugle boy.
1: There's a few of them up on the wall right there.
0: I want to get my lips on that trumpet. I'm a doctor of trumpet, so I know. Can't get this dang mouthpiece in.
1: You don't have to put it in quite that far. Put your lips right on the front of it. Blow a little harder. Take a deep breath. Blow as hard as you can. That's it. That's going to work.
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Good morning, beautiful people of Lawrence. I hear you stretching and yawning. You listen to Jazz in the Morning. We rocking from the AM 6 to 9. I know that I feel very fine. Wouldn't you? So go ahead and make that coffee or whatever gets you ready for the day again. 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
1: Hello. Abby Normal looking for male female drummer.
2: Huh?
1: My name's Tim, but they call me Tim Dog.
2: You got a request?
1: I was originally from Buffalo. I lived in Seattle for a while.
2: Uh-huh.
1: I was in a grind metal band.
2: Uh-huh.
1: Called Ripping Hammer.
2: Yeah.
1: It was pretty cool. We were doing that for a while. Then I was in this like weird like techno band. They play anything, dude.
2: Okay.
1: Fast tempos with odd time signatures.
2: Uh-huh.
1: Mellow, like mellow funk.
2: Okay.
1: Have you ever heard of a band called Napalm Death?
2: Yeah.
1: They're awesome.
2: You want to hear some Napalm Death?
1: Well, I love moshing. It's such a good thing to do. It's really weird. I mean, moshing on like 12 hits of acid.
2: Uh-huh.
1: People are melting.
2: Okay, thanks for calling. KJHK Lawrence. We're there when you need us.
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0: 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You gotta listen to sense, all right? You gotta do what you know is right. You're gonna go home. You're gonna sit down. You're gonna get your wife. You're gonna get your gabagool. 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Capiche?
1: I don't know, Tone. I'm more of a KPI guy. I don't really mess around with none of that.
0: 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All
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0: 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Look into my soul right now.
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1: 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Okay. Big man over here. Tell me this radio station I gotta listen to. 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
1: 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Hope you're having a wonderful night so far. We're going to kick things off with Motion Sickness by Phoebe Bridgers, followed by some Biba Doobie, as well as Lizzie McAlpine.

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1: 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What you just heard was SZA, Arlo Parks, and Alani. Coming up next, we have Carly Girl, Robin, and Horse Girl.

0: When you're feeling angry or sad, or maybe when something makes you feel afraid, do you ever make up a dance and stomp your feet or punch an old pillow? Or do you have a loud song that you can sing when you're angry? Here's some loud music which just sounds like it's saying, I'm angry. I'm very, very angry.
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3: 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Lawrence, what you just heard was Charlie XCX, 2 Hollis, and Adela. Coming up next, ladies and gentlemen, give it up for Beyonce.
4: Bass.

turn. 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Get you some icicles. All the mommy for all of y'all. Wristwatch got a Russian face like an oligarch. 12 o'clock, boy, silly nice. Huh. 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ET on the handles. Handlebars like a Xanax. Sham guard with the N1 moves. 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

Willie style, yeah. 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
1: Hoo-wee! Good morning, beautiful people of Lawrence. I hear you stretching and yawning. You listen to Jazz in the Morning. We rocking from the AM 6 to 9. I know that I feel very fine. Wouldn't you? So go ahead and make that coffee or whatever gets you ready for the day again. 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
2: 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Hope you're having a wonderful night still. What you just heard was Drake, SZA, and Mac DeMarco. Coming up next, I got Robin, John Summit, and Shy Girl.

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4: 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What you just heard was Brand New Chanels by Slater, who recently performed here at KU. Coming up next for my final section, we got Frank Ocean, Remy Wolf, and Phoebe Bridgers.

0: 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Or you don't get no spending cash. 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
5: 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Who y'all just listened to right now was Havdi, James Bruner, and Snail Mail. Out next for all of you, it is Dice Bits, Turnstile, and Slater.

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all the time.

0: I tell you, the geraniums this year are absolutely beautiful. 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And out here, have you noticed? 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I guess all the rain has been helping them blossom the way they are. And I don't know if you've seen them, but I think you ought to go out and look at them. But, Anna, you're not even listening to me.
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2: 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Who y'all just listened to right now was Girl Group, Clear Creek SP, and Slater. Up next for all of you, once again, it is Lily Seabird, Olivia Rodrigo, and Role Model.

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2: 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Who y'all just listened to right now was Easy Honey, Fox Tide, and Role Model. Up next for all of you, it is Rage Flower, Dream Nails, and Stella Crest.

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0: There's an old story that says you can't kill a frog by dropping him in boiling water. 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
2: 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Who y'all just listened to right now was Interpol, Buzzy Lee, and Stella Crest. Up next for all of you, it is Two Dark Birds, Sweetbreads, and Blackwater Holy Light. And I hope all of you have a lovely October 10th.

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0: so
1: Lawrence.
0: KJHK. KJHK.
1: Yes, Lawrence.
0: Okay, are you going to put this part into the station ID where I'm learning the
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0: Okay, that would be better radio.
1: Yeah,
0: okay, this is Ira Glass of This American Life. You're listening to KJHK in Lawrence. Did I get too loud there? How did that look in the meters?
1: You're fine.
0: Okay, are you going to put that part in?
1: Yeah.
0: Okay.

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1: Hoo-wee! Good morning, beautiful people of Lawrence. I hear you stretching and yawning. You listen to Jazz in the Morning. We rocking from the AM 6 to 9. I know that I feel very fine. Wouldn't you? So go ahead and make that coffee or whatever gets you ready for the day again. 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
1: Oh, Clement, I am beside myself.
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0: Hi there. My name is Teddy Ruxpin. 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Almost everyone I know likes music. 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Let it slide. Let it slide. Something about that music.
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3: In my line of work, you got to keep repeating things over and over and over again. Propaganda.
4: Not tell the truth. People hate America. We've had propaganda. We've had thousands of people
2: misjudged reality.
3: Catapult the propaganda. Catapult
2: the
3: propaganda for the truth to sink in.
2: Above average dancers.
5: Let's take him out back and beat the shit out of him.

stretch our bodies across the expanse of the prison walls. Let them see us. Collected our strength, put together our minds, did away with our fears, studied the teachers, especially the ones who had been inside, dissected the lessons, waited against the times, adjusted as we saw fit, entertained new possibilities, ever mindful of infiltration, noticed patterns in the ones who shared the concerns of the enemy, lost foes who were friends, recognized my own weaknesses, put thought into practice, collected new thoughts, consulting with thinkers, read, adapted my speech, listened to my heart, stuck to the principles, allowed all unlearning, connected the dots, simplified the approach, never stopped pushing, never stopped loving, never stopped learning, never stopped caring, never stopped fighting, never stopped dancing, devised new equations, new rhythms.

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2: 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You're gonna sit down. You're gonna get your wife. 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Capiche?
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0: Now, this is New York. This is like the house music capital. You got to work it. You got to push it. I don't got to do anything. I don't like being ordered around by my music, all right? Take it down a notch, just a little bit.
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0: my gosh, I did it! I did it! Listen closely, my dear radio fan. My name is Josh Ablaya, and this may be kind of hard to believe, but I'm from the future. I'm a Martian from the future of Lawrence, Kansas, and I've come to tell you that Day on the Hill is happening soon. I saw you there. You, in the future. You were there on October 6th on the Hill at KU, listening to the superbulous music by Slater, Dicepitz, and Grammy-winning punk rock band Turnstile. These are not small names, yo. They're big even in the future. I saw you there, having fun with your friends and listening to their music. You
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1: Oh my gosh, I did it! 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My name is Joshua Blyer, and this may be kind of hard to believe, but I'm from the future. I'm a Martian from the future of Lawrence, Kansas, and I've come to tell you that Day on the Hill is happening soon. I saw you there. You, in the future. 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They're big even in the future. I saw you there, having fun with your friends and listening to their music. 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

0: 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This is your DJ Primano. To start off my block, I have some Slow Joy, Nothing, and Weezer. Keep it locked.
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1: Hoo-wee! 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I hear you stretching and yawning. You listen to Jazz in the Morning. We rocking from the AM 6 to 9. I know that I feel very fine. Wouldn't you? 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
2: 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This is your DJ Primano. Just before our spot break, you heard a little Weezer, Football, etc., and Hum. Up next, I have the Beths, West Side Cowboy, and James Bruner. Keep it locked.

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2: 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This is your DJ Primano. Just before our spot break, you heard some Superchunk, Braid, and Joyce Manor. Up next, I have Easy Honey, Buck Meek, and Nick Drake. Keep it locked.

0: Hey, kids, take it from me, Spiky McMarbles. 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Bye for now.
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0: Bye.
2: 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Brendan, this has got to be the worst movie we've ever seen. Go!
3: 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This is your DJ Primano. Just before our spot break, you heard some Bob Dylan, Elliott Smith, and the Get Up Kids. In case you don't know, the Get Up Kids are actually from Kansas City, and their lead singer apparently lives in Lawrence, which is a pretty cool fact, in case you didn't know. Up next, I have some Olivia Rodrigo, Buzzy Lee, and Foxtide. Keep it locked.

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1: 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Just before our spot break, you heard some Foxtide, Porchlight, and Bon Iver. Up next, I have Vacations, Mac DeMarco, and Alex G.

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3: 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This is your DJ Primano. Just before our spot break, you heard some Home Shake, Men I Trust, and Current Joys. Up next is Billy Joel, Jim Croce, and Paul McCartney. Keep it locked.

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0: Hey, Miles, your birthday's coming up. I want to make sure I get you the perfect gift. 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
1: Ooh, could I get a KJ HK shirt or a mug or a hat? That would be cool. That would be the best gift ever, Casey.
0: Well, that sounds great, but where can I find those?
1: You can find them on the second floor of the Kansas Union at the KU bookstore.
0: You also need clothes for school, right? Should I get some KJHK stuff for that too?
1: Well, duh, totally. I'll be the coolest kid in class.
0: Miles, how can I be as cool as you?
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3: 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You're gonna get your wife. 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

really the fundamental ultimate mystery. The only thing you need to know to understand the deepest metaphysical secrets is this. That for every outside, there is an inside. And for every inside, there is an outside. And although they are different, they go together. There is, in other words, a secret conspiracy between all insides and

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1: Skunk! Me make something! 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What that sound? That sound good.
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1: 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It fast. 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
1: Lawrence? But we'll go fast. It round. Has hole in middle. This is the end.

I sometimes walk naked, a child in the garden, and I pretend that there is no other way. Despite the distant shadow of incredulous laughter, echoing as if I should know why it's there. But I like the feeling. I'm at the beginning of time, and no thoughts of who I am have entered my mind. I bend over the river and catch a glimpse of something that's none of my business. As I scoop some up to drink, I disperse whatever it was, and you can scream at me all you want that the greatest lover

0: begin.
1: My fellow Earthicans, we enjoy so much freedom, it's almost sickening. We're free to choose which hand our sex monitoring chip is implanted in. 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

trying to come around my girl listening to them other stations. We tuned it to the one best in the nation. We keep going up, that's escalation. The sound alternative, that's the acclamation. Get your own since 1975. We had too many clones. AB, you sound like you got a big ego. 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From the farmer's ball to the battle of beats. We got stuff ranging from Odie Lee to Klaus Nami. And please, ask somebody. If y'all the voice, then we the body. 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We keeping it locked in. Come visit us

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1: Hoo-wee! 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I hear you stretching and yawning. You listen to Jazz in the Morning. We rocking from the AM 6 to 9. I know that I feel very fine. Wouldn't you? 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

0: outside interference here in my moment of glory. Yeah, no, I'm living in a nightmare, and I am the cream. And now, not only the Intercontinental Heavyweight Championship belt must fall, but the World Heavyweight Championship belt. Because Hulk Hogan, yeah, I am the cream, yeah, the cream of the crop. And there is no one that does it better than the Macho Man Randy Savage. On balance, off balance, doesn't matter. I'm better than you are, yeah. I'm on my way. And nothing is going to stop me. Nothing's going to stop me.
1: KJHK Lawrence.
0: The cream of the crop. 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
1: Oh my gosh, I did it! 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My name is Josh Ablaya, and this may be kind of hard to believe, but I'm from the future. I'm a Martian from the future of Lawrence, Kansas, and I've come to tell you that Day on the Hill is happening soon. I saw you there. You, in the future. You were there on October 6th on the Hill at KU, listening to the superbulous music by Slater, Dicebits, and Grammy-winning punk rock band Turnstile. These are not small names, yo. They're big even in the future. I saw you there, having fun with your friends and listening to their music. You
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1: Why, that's a crying shame, I must say. But I think I might have just the solution for you. You see, I've been snapping my fingers and slapping my knee over a little something called KJHK 90.7.
0: Ah, they got some slappers over there now, do they?
1: Slappers, all right. It might go a little something like this.
0: Ah!
1: A little something like this, perhaps.
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2: 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You gotta do what you know is right. You're gonna go home. You're gonna sit down. You're gonna get your wife. You're gonna get your gabagool. 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Capiche?
1: I don't know, Tone. I'm more of a KPI guy. 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
1: No, this is Patrick.
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1: No, this is Patrick.
3: Is this the Krusty Krab?
1: No, this is Patrick!
4: Come on, people. The request line is 785-864-4747.
1: I am not a Krusty Krab.
5: What? Hello, everyone. What's up? How's everyone doing?
6: Hey.
5: How was this week? Tell me more. I'm interested. Welcome to Greetings of Brazil, here at the Kitchen Canadian Prince of Lawrence, with me, DJ SP, who is too bored to talk too much today, so I'm not going to be talking too much. Just kidding! I can't talk for a few seconds.
6: How was the week, everyone? Tell me. Did you guys do anything fun?
5: I did something fun. I went to the concert on Tuesday.
6: It was kind of nice. I liked it.
5: To someone who has been in this campus for three damn years, it's quite interesting to see a concert on campus that hasn't happened for like almost 20 years. I thought that I would die and I would not see this happen. It looked like a fever dream. It looked like how I was hallucinating in a moment of psychosis, because that did not look real. But yeah, somehow it happened. Somehow they got the budget to make a concert on campus. Hallelujah to any of the very rich donors who gave the funds for the Day on the Hill. Thank you so much. I'm very happy. One extra cute photo on Instagram that I can post it after I graduate. Yay! The first song coming up will be Encostar na Tua by Ana Carolina, which you won't understand the lyrics because it's in Portuguese. Don't think that it's Spanish, because it's two different languages, please. I hope you notice that Spanish and Portuguese are not the same language, so you won't understand the lyrics. I don't care. I'm going to put the song in, and you're going to need to listen to it, because you are forced to, and I want to.

Welcome back! Bem-vindos de volta! Greetings from Brazil, here at the KGHK 87 Lawrence! With me, the Jasper, who is hopefully gonna leave here by 6. I can't wait to go home. I'm so tired. I gotta go to bed. Gotta go to sleep. I have homework! Yes! Late homework? Also yes! Should we talk about that? Absolutely not! No, that's too embarrassing to talk about. The last songs you guys listened were Amor e Sexo, I'm Not Translating This, by Rita Lee. Just kidding, it's Love and Sex. Bella Infancia, Old Childhood, by Tribalistas. And Just Agora, Just Now, by Adriana Calcanhoto. I'm not translating the lyrics. You guys are asking too much from me. I don't have the patience to do all of this. Learn my language. The next song coming up will be Te Ver, To See You, by Skunky. Keep it liked.

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0: Welcome back! Bem-vindos de volta, Greetings from Brazil. Here the 90.7 KJHK Ludens. I'm not gonna talk too much because I'm really hungry and I'm trying to get some food and I'm not being able to order my food, so that's making me angry. Yeah, have you ever felt like that? Angry because you're hungry and you can't eat? That's my life right now! The last songs you guys listened were Pelados em Santos, Naked em Santos, by Mamonas Assassinas. I don't know how to translate them off this band. Check them out. They were awesome, and they died in a plane crash. Great band. The Malandragem, I don't know how to translate that either, by Cássia Eller. Really good song. Love that artist. She's also dead. I love listening to dead people. A Cidade, The City, remix by Chico Science e Nação Zumbi, he's also dead. Já sei namorar, I already know how to date. Actually, I don't. By Tribalistas, those are alive. All three of them. Very old, full of wrinkles, but somehow alive. They are somehow alive. Don't ask me how. Gen X survived the 80s and 90s, those crazy singers. They somehow survived this band. Somehow they are alive and not dead. The next song coming up will be Romance Ideal by also a band that is alive. All of the members are alive and well. One of them actually, he got in a plane crash in the early 2000s and somehow he survived. Crazy story, I know. By the Paralamas do Sucesso. Keep it locked. That's the 90.7 KJHK Ludens.
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3: 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We rocking from the AM 6 to 9. I know that I feel very fine. 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

0: Okay, welcome back. Bem-vindos de volta. Greetings from Brazil. 90.7 Lawrence. Oh, I just found out that I was speaking it wrong. One of my friends here, she told me that it's actually 90.7 KGHK Lawrence. I was saying it wrong the whole time. I don't like to do that. I am sorry. I will never do that again. The same words that a cheater husband tells his wife after finding him cheating on her the 50th time. Anyway, it's the last songs. You guys listen. Os Cegos do Castelo, The Blind People from the Castle, by Titans, the Titans. Monte Castelo, don't know how to translate this, by Legião Urbana, Urban Legion, one of my favorite bands here, Brazilian bands of rock that I love. Faz Parte do Meu Show, It's Part of My Show, by Cazuza. And Aonde Quer Que Eu Vá, Wherever I Go, by Paralamas do Sucesso. Good news. I got my food. I found out that it wasn't my fault. And that it wasn't a Wi-Fi issue either. It was just like a problem with Grubhub. Because Grubhub was not being able to order my food. So I wasted $15 in dining bucks. 15! I'm angry. Very, very angry. Don't like this. Very angry. The next song coming up will be Resposta, Answer, by Skunk. Keep it locked.
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0: 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Greetings from Brazil here at the KJHK 90.7 Lawrence with me, the JSP, who's living in 1 hour. Hallelujah, my lord! I'm gonna be free! Whee! The last songs you guys listened were Pais e Filhos, Parents and Children by Legião Urbana, which is a very sad song. It's about different types of family and how maybe sometimes parents abandon you. Yeah. Life happens. Trem para as Estrelas by Cazuza, which was written by Cazuza, a Train to the Stars. Did you like that? I like that. I really did. Really good song. The next song coming up will be Admirável Gado Novo by Zé Ramalho, which means Admirable New Cattle. And this song gets very interesting because it's a criticism regarding voting. How sometimes people vote wrong and choose wrong things. Bad for their future. Because they don't think that much. And they're alienated. That's what the song is saying. That's just what the song is saying. I'm just translating. I'm just an interpreter. I'm like Google Translate. Do not put me on fire. I'm not on no target. I'm just translating. Keep it locked.
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3: All right, Frankie, you gotta listen to me here. You gotta listen to sense, all right? You gotta do what you know is right. You're gonna go home. You're gonna sit down. You're gonna get your wife. You're gonna get your gabagool. And you're gonna listen to KJHK 90.7 FM Jazz in the Morning every weekday morning from 6 to 9. Capiche?
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0: 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Greetings from Brazil here at KGHK 90.7 Lawrence! And I said it wrong again! It's 90.7 KGHK Lawrence! Darn it! The last songs you guys listened were Eu Só Quero Um Xodó. I just want xodó. I don't know how to translate xodó. There's no way to translate that. By Gilberto Gil! Eu Te Amo, I Love You, by Chico Buarque, and Maria Maria, Maria Maria, by Elis Regina. The next songs coming up, which will be the last ones, will be samba songs, because I'm from Rio, and I'm not singing a set. I gotta sing a set that represents my people. Yeah, samba. And one of them is not samba. And the other one is not samba. But there are three of them that are samba. Okay? The quota has been completed. The quota has been fulfilled. Ah, whatever. Just listen to it. The next song coming up with Desafinado. I don't remember the translation in English. Never mind. Just listen to it. You won't understand it anyways. By João Gilberto. Keep it locked.
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0: Welcome back! Finally out! I don't want to let you guys waiting because the next set's coming up. So, the last songs you guys listened were Chocolate, Chocolate by Tim Maia, Seduzir, Seduce by Javan, Saudade Louca by Zeca Pagodinho, and Felicidade Happiness by Seu Jorge. Keep it locked at the 9.7 KGHK Lawrence. I'm saying my goodbyes. I see you guys next Saturday. And bye-bye!
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You guys just heard Till Tomorrow, Disappointment to Us All, and Far From Home. 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

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Hope you guys like that. You guys just heard Follow My Head, Spindle, and Batter Up. Next up, we have Hospital Ships, Pink Royal, and Connor. Hope you guys enjoy all this awesome local music. Okay, guys, remember, keep it locked.

Good morning, beautiful people of Lawrence. I hear you stretching and yawning. You listen to Jazz in the Morning. We rocking from the AM 6 to 9. I know that I feel very fine. Wouldn't you? So go ahead and make that coffee or whatever gets you ready for the day again. 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

0: 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You guys just heard A Lesson in Surrender, Tipping the Cash Cow, and Can't See You. Next up, we have Rusty Scott, Iron Guts Kelly, and The Hillary Step.
1: Boo!
0: Did I get you guys? Sorry, I'm in kind of a spooky mood, it being October and all, and, guys, remember to keep it locked.
1: Boo!
0: Surely I got someone that time. Okay, I'll stop. Bye, guys.

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You guys just heard Vultures, Death Row, Kimmy Joe, and next up we have The Roseline, Gentry Paul, and Spencer Mackenzie Brown. Sorry for being so fast, I only have 12 seconds. Okay, bye. Keep it locked.

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